It's not time to make a change. 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You're still young, that's your fault. There's so much you have to know.

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0: Antenne Ostalgie.
2: Rumors spread around. United takes its time. But the shack outside the game. And you know what I'm talking about. Just let me know if you wanna go to that whole mile on the range. They got a lot of nice girls.